Control, medic 3. Medic 3. Medic 3 is transporting the BREs.

22. Disturbance across from the Super 8. Caller's property owner advising that across from the Super 8, there's a group of homeless people who keep loitering and coming back from the bridge, and earlier they threw a bottle at a car that was driving by. She's just concerned that it's going to run people off from the Super 8. Copy.

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0: If this is something she's just, if no actual crime is occurring, this could wait until units are tied up with reports right now.
1: Copy, all units, 10-6.

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1: Copy. 10-11, respond to 219 South Franklin for a trash can out there.

0: engine 11. It's going to be for a smoking trash can at the Alaska Brewing Company Depot, 219 South Franklin Street.
1: We know if it's on the street side or dock side.
0: It's right in front of the business, so street side, I believe.
1: Copy, thanks.

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1: Bench 11's in the area. Nothing showing. 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

Control Engine 11. Yeah, we have a smoldering ashtray. No garbage can. We're just going to put some water on it.

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0: Puget on today. At the Fosby for a missing person, 361 Destin Avenue, apartment 105. Caller's advising that he last saw his 83-year-old father, who has dementia, at about 7 to 8 this morning. Unknown direction of travel. It's going to be a Terry Wright, WMA, about 6 feet. Gray beard, blue eyes, thin hair on the top, gray mustache, wearing jeans, a black t-shirt that talked about Cripple Creek on the back, and possibly a Juno Electric gray hoodie or a blue front zip-up hoodie.
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0: 2019.
1: Six. I missed that. Was he found?
0: 166. He was not found. 239 is going to check the triangle bar.
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1: 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I will be sending a screenshot of where he is pinging to Bagwell's Palm.
2: 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They'll do a quick patient assessment and size up once they get there. 35 will be en route shortly.
1: Copy.
2: From Rescue 35. Additionally, Engine 31 will be out of service during this time.
1: 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One 66209.

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1: Go ahead.
0: Jerry was not at the Triangle Club. We're headed to the Lucky Lady.

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1: Go ahead.
0: He wasn't at the Lucky Lady either. We'll be continuing on foot South Franklin looking for him.
1: Okay.

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0: Water Tower. This will be a Malga command. 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
3: 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I'll be in route from Franklin.

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1: I'm able to locate him at the Heritage Coffee. Continuing the search in the flat. Okay.

0: difficulty accessing the trail at this time, but we do believe that the ATVs are going to be our primary mode of access to get to this patient. We're prepping ATVs now. We should be on the trail here in the next 10 minutes. Roll from command. Additionally, if there's anyone with the patient, we're going to need someone to help guide us in to get a little bit closer to location.
1: You need a guide from what department?

0: SQ 35, where did you meet a guide from?
1: Seated at the Amalga Coho parking lot. We're going to make access through that gate if we can. But if they can get onto someone onto the road as we're going up to help guide us closer to where they're at.
2: City 229.
3: 229, go ahead.
2: Timothy just called me, said that his father just walked through the door. I'll be en route up to the Fosby Apartments. Everyone else can 1022 looking for right now.
4: Copy. All units be advised, the elderly subjects have been located. You can send them.
5: Copy. 239, copy.
6: City 222, I copy.
2: So 208, city.
5: Good.
7: Command from control.
2: Update, male got out of the truck, black sweatpants, long sleeve green shirt, all orange golf cap, possibly IMA. He stopped to talk to someone who rolled up on him. Now person's in a silver Dodge truck.
7: I'm not a bad guy, I'm just going to pull
2: about
7: or what we're doing. Someone who's with the patient, if they could meet us on the road.
0: Nobody is with the patient yet. We're stuck behind a gate up at the water tower. I am trying to phone somebody in to get get it unlocked.
2: Good. Traffic events that went on to Douglas, it was a group of young people racing. It was a brown Subaru versus a Nissan Xterra, possible plate for the Subaru of Lincoln X-Ray Papa 622. The Subaru had three females, at least one IFAN, and the male, or the Nissan Xterra was driven by a male, possibly blonde-haired. They were last seen racing on the Douglas, going very fast and trying to avoid stoplights dangerously.
3: Denver.
6: City 222, I copy from Maine.
5: City 209.
3: Go ahead.
5: I just observed a car. It was driven on the bike trail. That's past Fred Meyer there. I'm going to go back and check it out.
3: Are they headed inbound on the bike trail?
5: They're right at the entrance, like they were about ready to drive onto the trail. Is that bike path back at the end of by the animal shelter?
3: Copy. I'm just passing Vanderbilt Hotel. I can check on it too.
5: I'm right here by Fred. I'll be able to flip around.
2: City 229, back out at Fosby.
3: Airport 229.

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1: Detroit, go ahead.
0: On a separate note, there's a couple kids on those electric bikes. They said that there was someone in a Honda Civic that was chasing them down the sidewalk trying to hit them.
2: City 239.
1: 239, go ahead.
2: Do you know if they went north or south on Douglas?
1: I don't know.
2: Copy. City 239, I'm in the area.
1: Last unit, 10-9.
2: 239, I'm in the area.
1: 10-4, 239.

0: 239-222, did you take north or south?
1: We went north.
0: Copy, I'll go south.
1: Then north.
2: City 209.
3: 209, go ahead.
2: I'm out with that incident at 208 was reporting. I got a plate when ready.
3: Go ahead.
2: Kilo Juliet Alpha 801 again. That's Kilo Juliet Alpha 801.

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1: Go ahead.
0: I don't know if 208 saw with his DUI or not. Do you need backup or should I go back him up?
1: I can back up 208.
0: It's a 2009 Ford that's registered to Michael Clements that expires in October. Clear.
1: 10-4.
2: Gauge is right, 1027, 1029.
3: What happened?
2: 639-0252.
4: Control from command. Go ahead. Do you have any luck on getting the combos for this seat?
5: Their department is in route, ETA 15 minutes.
4: Get a combo for the gate so that we can just access it and we can set them, give them to him later.
5: I can certainly call and ask him again for it, but when I asked him for it the first time, he said he'd be en route, ETA 15 minutes.
4: Copies, we're going to be cutting one of these off.
1: Did he join 1027, 1029?
0: Go 6347-602.

0: 2083. Arnel Bolanos is clear. 10-4.
1: Say 166, Alex 208.
0: 10-4, 208.

0: City tonight.
1: Q09, go ahead.
0: I believe you had a dispatch call from a female reporting the e-bikes. My situation and 208, so they're all related. I advise them that if they have any issues with juveniles on the e-bikes, to contact JPD. It's code 4 for that male for parked on the bike lane.
1: Can Michael comment?
0: Code 4, and that female, she was just wanting to report that the juveniles were on the bike lane and into her room, so. I'll be in route to 208.
1: Okay.

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1: Go ahead.
0: I just did SSDs with the driver. No signs of impairment. I'm going to be blocking the southbound lane on loop to help him capital towing get his truck out.

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0: City 229 Terry's home. Cody, and that's from Nuts and Cats.
1: 229, I was on the phone with this search and rescue we're doing. Did you 10-9?
0: Terry made it home. I just spoke with him. I put some notes in CAD and Cody.

0: Carlton.
1: 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It's either, I think, 125 or something, the same thing.

0: 6663.
1: Go ahead.
0: Amanda Marie Phillips, date of birth 9/20/87. She's clear and she is revoked.
1: I'm assuming no motorcycle dressing either.
0: I do not see a motorcycle endorsement.
1: Thank you.
0: Okay. Important. What call are you out on right now?
2: 8-4-8.
0: In front of Glacier Valley Baptist Church?
2: Yep.
0: Simple.

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3-2-3. I guess someone went into the oncoming lane and he swerved off the road to avoid getting in a collision. Bridge. Capo Tony is taking him out of the ditch. Code 8, both units in service.

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1: Go ahead.
0: CC, any help with that SAR, or are they good to go?
1: We'll ask them. They haven't asked for any help, though.
2: Command from control.
0: Okay, if they haven't asked, that should be good enough. I just wonder if they need anything from us.

0: 2293. I have a conditions violation in the area of Alaska Cash Liquor. Monica Escajeda is nearby pushing a baby stroller. She has conditions of NEOC, also not to contact Pamela Watson. And the complainant is Pamela Watson advising that she was being harassed by Monica.
1: Uh-huh.

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1: 239, go ahead.
0: I copy 229's traffic. I'll be en route.
1: Confirm.

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0: 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We'll be taking him down the ATV on the road.
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1: Is transporting, and in Rescue 35 will remain on scene. We'll be filling these ATVs. We're still going to be out of service for a little while.

0: What's wrong, Medic One? Medic One, go ahead.
1: Medic One was released by the duty officer to head back downtown.

0: 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He won't answer him.
1: Go ahead.
0: I have a disturbance at Fred Meyer's. Someone's trying to get their headphones back, and the subject they're trying to get them from is screaming clearly under the influence of something. My caller yelled something about how I'll stab you, just get back. Sounds like the party's maybe walking away now.
1: Four.

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1: Now they're yelling at each other again.
0: Four.

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0: City 29, get two night shifters and 166 heading to Fred's.

0: capacity to do it in one, to put my...
1: 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The caller got the subject to empty out his bag. He saw he didn't have the headphones and the caller is going on about his business, so it's nothing.
0: Copy. City to do it, back at CPD.
1: Copy.
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2: 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Take over.
0: It's in for Alpha, China.
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0: 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It has to do with somebody unplugging the caller's security camera when he's out there.
1: Similar.

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1: Copy.
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1: Go ahead.
0: Myself and 228 are en route to the 1090.

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1: Any evidence they're down there on the beach?
0: Negative, I'm down here looking around. There's nobody down here on the beach.
1: Copy, I'll turn around. City 118 service.
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1: 10-4. 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He is revving his engine and putting the vehicle in reverse and drive. Still staying in the same parking stall, and the vehicle is jerking back and forth. The vehicle's also been there since about 8 this morning. Twin Lakes parking lot.
0: Copy route.
1: Thank you.

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1: Copy, I have a read back on that plate too if you want it.
0: Copy, that would be great.
1: It's a silver four-door, or silver 2003 Subaru Forester, registered to Dominic Ladovici, 12 of 26.
0: Thank you.

0: Thank you, Patrick.
1: Today, you want to know, I'll try him on the phone.
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1: Number right now, I got it.
0: I'm literally, okay.
1: There you go.
0: 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Did you try work or personal, so we're not double doing our jobs?
1: Work.
0: Copy.

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1: 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How do you copy me?
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1: 18,
0: go ahead. It's the only escape in the lot. It's unoccupied right now. Lima, Charlie, Yankee, 404.
1: Copy.

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0: Lima Charlie Yankee 404 comes back to a white 2019 Ford Escape to Michelle Adams.
1: Okay, definitely not white. Is the complainant still around? Maybe identify driver.
0: Well, you can call him, see if he's still there.
1: I lied, Teddy. There's another escape here. Somebody just stepped in and I got another plate.
0: Go ahead.
1: Kilo Alpha Hotel 609.

0: 1883.
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0: That's a black 2013 Ford Escape to Jake Williams, who we contact frequently, if you're not familiar with him.
1: I didn't hear who it was.
0: Jake Williams.
1: I'm not sure who it is right now, but I'm talking to him.

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1: Go ahead.
0: We spoke with the homeowner. Everything is as it should be. Code 13.

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2: 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My last ID?
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1: No, Stockton Highway. Bye.
0: Suspicious activity at the food van parking lot near the Mason Jar. WMA 40s, scraggly looking black t-shirt, headband, yelling at kids in the parking lot at the Mason Jar downtown.
1: Copy. You're on.
0: So far.
1: 236, copy.
0: 10-4-236.
1: City 18.
0: 18, go ahead.
1: Yes, he was quite unpleasant. It doesn't seem impaired to me, but we'll come back and check on him later. You see, when it's problems with the vehicle, it was transmission issues, and he was trying to get it back in gear. So, code 12 for now, but I'll check later.
0: Copy.
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1: I'm today from Twin Lakes, Rick. And just a reminder, we may or may not have a rider coming in at 8 o'clock. Just let Tiffany know she shows up. Outbound Glacier Access, go ahead.
0: Copy, Lee Court, Lee Street for a parking complaint. Blue, black car parked in front of a fire hydrant, maybe a Toyota.
1: 10-4.

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1: Out with a couple of vehicles, Egan inbound just past Vanderbilt, parked on the side of the road.
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1: Control, Cares 1. Cares 1, Dad. Came out to the area of Schweitzer Entrance 2. Copy, we've gotten a several calls. The best description we have is it's heading towards town on Glacier from Fred Meyer. It's going to be just before the stoplight.
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2: 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This vehicle is turning onto the JD Bridge.
1: Do you have a plate?
2: 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We'll be on the Douglas runabout with Lima Mike Tango 194.

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2: 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Arriving on scene.

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I am Pan Yard. 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
1: Copy. 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
0: 1048 is parked in the police parking.
1: We're in front of the substation.
0: Confirm.

0: 118, are we relocating this or taking it to Simpan 1?
1: For 136 Simpan, yeah. You're...
0: Copy.

0: 228, is this an Audi?
1: That's correct.
0: It's 10-4. So the Lima Mike Tango 194 is an old plate, but the vehicle is not currently registered, so there's no plate currently assigned to it. It needs to be registered.
1: Copy.

10-4, near U-Haul is Chris Zimmerman, and he appears to be passed out on the sidewalk. We sent carriers to go check on him, and he's fine, but he's refusing to move or even get his legs on the sidewalk, so people stop calling. We're taking multiple 911 calls about him for the past probably 15 minutes. If you can go make him move, please.

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1: Go ahead.
0: He's clear, valid, no restrictions. He's also listed as the prior owner of that vehicle.
1: Copy.

0: 214 City. Can you back 188 up? 10-4, we're getting more 911 calls.
1: City 823, good 4. Oh, it's okay. 10-4. City lacking, connecting for a couple.
0: Copy, we have a call for you when you're available.
1: Sorry, the injury of the last day, can I?
2: Hospital 1055, this is Twin Lakes parking lot. The line got disconnected before any vehicle descriptions could be provided.
0: Copy. I have you en route to the Chris Zimmerman call.
1: Copy.

0: 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Can you check on that DUI on your way downtown?
1: Affirm. 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
2: Bus.
1: En route from JPD.
2: 10-4, it's likely Jake Williams again, being reported as DUI. 188 went out with him earlier. He was uncooperative.
0: City 188 on 6.

0: 2283.
1: With you. Go ahead.
0: I have two complaints of conditions violations against Monica Escajeda, who is reportedly near the downtown transit center. Break. One came in at 5:45. Pamela Watson said that Monica is intoxicated and harassed her, and per law base, there's NEOC conditions, and she has no contact conditions with Pamela. Break. At 1941, Lorraine Paul reported that Monica is not supposed to have contact with her and tried to have a conversation with her and is drunk and causing problems at the downtown transit center.
1: So far. 214-119, what's your 1020?
2: Hey, ma'am, passing Fred Meyer.
1: Can you back up 213? If it is Williams, he was a little hostile earlier. Right? I'm just trying to wrap up some day shift arraignments, and I can back up 188 if you need to.
2: 10-4, en route to Jake Williams.
3: City, Tom 3.
0: Go ahead.
3: He is inbound on Glacier, passing Inca, break. Catch up with him. He's got his flashers on. I think something about mechanical issues.
0: 10-4, he told 188 it was mechanical issues that he was trying to fix.
3: Did you 188?
0: 188, go ahead.
3: Chris said three times to me that he would go with Karis. I can stay here if they come by to help fix that.
0: Copy. I will call him.
3: City, Tone 3.
0: Go ahead.
3: Yeah, he said inbound earlier. I meant outbound. What's the vehicle that he's in?
0: It's a black Ford Escape. I can give you the plate in just a second.

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1: Thank you much.
0: 213, Kilo Alpha Hotel 609.
1: 10-4.

0: 36.
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0: 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I'm out here with the Jeep driver. And Monica is not at the transit center. Sounds like she got on a bus.
1: Copy.
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0: I've lost them somewhere in Lemon Creek area. Is there a residence or anything associated with them?

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0: 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Here's one. Here's one, Coach. 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

214. 214, bye. No signs of impairment, but he is really, really mad. So code 14, I'll be en route to the domestic.

0: 188 Cody Lanier have now gotten out of the vehicle and is walking away. Complainant indicated that there was nothing physical that occurred, but that it is complicated. She did not want to meet with officers anymore. She was advised to call back if something changes.
1: Copy. Can't play.

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1: Yeah, affirmative. I copy, Charlie. Thank you much.
2: Go ahead. Pamela just called and said that Monica is sitting on the bench at the downtown transit center.
1: Copy. Sitting around.
2: Tempor 236, status check.
3: I'm okay. I will verify that. I'm still here.
2: And you're still on this parking complaint?
3: No, I'll close it out in a minute after I go check about Monica.
2: Tempor.

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0: 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He's definitely not impaired. He's frustrated with circumstances. 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
1: I am so sorry. When 214 coded out the call, I cleared it. I didn't realize you were still on it. I apologize.
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0: Go 12. That's okay.
1: What about the other call?

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1: If it's Kevin Howard, we have him.
0: Yeah, that'll be him.

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1: Go ahead.
0: Set
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1: Donald Allen and George Strom.
0: 10-4, are they related to this call?
1: They'll be witness as well.

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1: Good.
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1: If we're in there, both clear.
0: Copy. Thank you.

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0: Golf Tango Foxtrot 713. Copy, traffic stop.
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1: Yeah, if you're not busy. I'm not sure if they're still there or not, but they unplugged the camera again.
0: Copy, City 1 and 8 around.
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2: Standby 1, 236.
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0: Coast Street, go ahead.
3: Tip 1, last name leaning Ace Hardware of Blue Lantern Shoplift. It's going to be a silverish, goldish colored van with a bunch of gas cans on top. The operator of the vehicle just stole a bunch of items from Ace Hardware, last name heading towards Foodland, or towards the other building.
0: Copy.
2: CW 236 is headed out the road.

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0: Copy 228, in route.
1: 10-4, the vehicle is Echo Lima Mike 472, a tan 2003 Chevy van registered to Anthony Parr, but the subject is reportedly David Carl.

0: Copy.
1: Copy, my name's 11.
0: Okay, 11, go ahead.
1: Would you confirm there's a fire pit on Gatineau Avenue? We're in service.
0: Copy, it's the fire pit on Gatineau Avenue, and we're back in service.

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1: 10-4, can you copy the plate number?
0: 10-4.
1: Back in December, that vehicle was associated with Donald Wick, but I guess David Carl's with it now.
0: Yeah, I'm familiar with the vehicle too.

Just a note, it's going to be delayed response for construction here, Hawk Bay.

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1: I don't know. I couldn't say. I just been here a couple minutes.
0: 10-4, I'm going to try that loop.

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1: 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Can you call the session?
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0: 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That's code 16.
2: So do you want to think?
0: Two 14, I'm passing the Lena baseball field.

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1: Go ahead.
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1: I spoke with the responsible to code 17.

0: 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It'll be Hotel Charlie Mike 804.
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0: The alarm company requests a cancellation.
1: Sorry, I was talking to someone.
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1: Please copy you, Engine 31 responding to the area between Gladstone and the Beaver Pond on the right side of the road heading towards the glacier. It's described as being closer to the Beaver Pond than Gladstone. In the woods, it looks like there's somebody that possibly has a camping fire, but the caller's not sure. It is visible from the roadway.
0: Engine 31 copies. Possible campfire between Gladstone and the Beaver Pond, closer to the Beaver Pond, for campfire in the woods. Am I understanding that correctly?
1: That is correct.

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1: Go ahead.
0: I'll be out at Palomino's for one.
1: Do you need status checks?
0: Negative.
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0: Gladstone Beaver Pond on Glacier Spur Road, confirming that they saw the fire from Glacier Spur.
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1: Go ahead.
0: 10-4. Fisherman's Bend, lower lot for illegal dumping. A truck just pulled into the lower lot there and is unloading a bunch of garbage and filling up the dumpster. It's Fisherman's Bend, lower lot, truck, unknown color.
1: 10-4.

14 City. The complainant was able to get the plate Golf, correction, Echo, Golf Zulu 819. He described it as a green Ford Ranger extended cab, asked and had to come back to a green Dodge Dakota pickup to Aaron Bird of Long Run Drive.

0: 31.
1: 118, go ahead.
0: I copy 214's call from Egan Whittier, main route.
1: Copy. 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E-Echo Golf Zulu E-19, a green 2003 Dodge Dakota pickup is registered to Aaron Bird.
0: One, I think that was...
2: 52-36 is already in route.

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0: We're out with the complainant, and he has no shirt on.
1: Copy, I'm with the complainant, he is shirtless.

0: 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What was the address on Long Island? Let me call.
1: Long Run, Unit C, Charlie.

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1: Go ahead.
0: According to the complaint, they dumped a bunch of black trash bags in the bin. They've contacted. They don't want to press charges. They just want them to be trespassed from the property.
1: Copy.
2: Roger,
1: 118. 118, go ahead.
2: Yeah, the residence 100.
1: Copy.

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1: 119, go ahead.
0: That vehicle's not here. I've seen it several times this week, so I'll keep an eye out for it. Thanks.
1: Okay.

0: 2360.
1: Back loop, go ahead.
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1: Yeah, I think we'd probably go ahead and code 12 that for now. We'll try to catch up with that vehicle at some point.
0: And just to be extra clear, is 214 also clear?
1: Affirm. He's with me on back loop.
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0: Egan inbound approaching Loop Hotel Charlie Golf 147.

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1: Copy, I will put it in the narrative.
0: Good work, thanks.
1: Uh, 118, actually, it's the same.
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0: Vehicle 2-7. Good. Vehicle currently passing off Lake heading inbound. Described as a dark, older, blue sedan with a chrome bumper, has absolutely no taillights. Caller is concerned about the safety of others on the road.
1: Did you want to, I can take that, be en route.
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0: Copy.

The vehicle is currently approaching the light at Riverside.

0: 180, it continued inbound past Loop Road.
1: Tibor, coming up on Fred Meyer. Copies, Frontier Suites, Loop Road.
0: Copy.

0: Did you want any traffic stuff?
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0: Egan inbound, not quite to Glacier Access. Foxtrot Tango Papa 314.

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0: And can you tell me the expiration of the vehicle, please?
1: April 28th.
0: Thank you.

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1: 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He's getting off at the next exit. Code 4 is Nathan Cup.
0: Copy.

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1: Go ahead.
0: Fish Creek Road and the new casino.
1: Copy. We don't have that address in there, so I'll just use Fish Creek Road for the address, if that's okay.
0: Yeah, that's fine. I'll let you know if I'm out with anything. I'm just at the base of it now.
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0: Airlift Access
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0: Mary H. Yes. Medic 1 copies.

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0: 3125. And the Professional Plaza parking lot, via Steven Scanlon Strick. I don't have a plate yet, but I know it is.
1: Temp.

0: 1:25.
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2: Temper, I guess he's still in jail. 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
0: Medic 3 is responding.
1: Be a standard response on decreased LLC at 3041 Clinton Drive, number 224. Carl has found an 84-year-old male on the floor. Looks like he had some kind of an eye injury, black eye type of a thing, and he's going in and out of sleep. He's breathing normally. Unknown cause of the fall, 3041 Clinton Drive, Riverview 224.
0: Riverview 224 for sleep. Roger 31, responding with Medic 3, I have details, thanks.

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0: Skoog, born 1223 of 82. He's clear with two officer safety advisements.
1: Confirm. Hopefully he'll be cooked in shortly. He's back out of camp. Be in service.

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1: Sir. 5300 block, Douglas Highway, go ahead.
0: We have a litter complaint and a parking complaint in the area of 622 West 11th.
1: Four, I'll be en route.

0: 235 City. Assault at Juno Hotel, 1200 West 9th Street. The complainant said it happened in the lobby. He said the suspect is outside running around in the parking lot. The victim is in complainant's office. The caller does not know if the victim needs medical attention.
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0: The caller was giving no further information and disconnected the line.
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0: 10-4,
1: 3 is back in service.
2: Okay.
0: 10-4.

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1: Florida Black 2005 Subaru Outback, expiration 8 of 24 to Kurt Stokes.
0: Ten four, and could I get the incident number?
1: 14-14.
0: 10-4.

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1: That last movement, I called in one of the callers.
0: Static, unreadable.
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0: Go ahead.
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0: Copy, Robinson.

0: 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It'll be inside a place called Coco Coffee Shop. I don't have the address for that. We have a 42-year-old male with chest and left arm pain. He's experiencing shortness of breath, and he's nauseous as well. He stated he drank a lot of coffee and is feeling lightheaded. It'll be Coco Coffee Shop inside at the corner of West 9th and Glacier Avenue.
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0: 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I'll be attempting 1021 contact from the Rushwell parking lot.

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1: 10-4, 185.
2: 185, can I give you a traffic count there?
0: What?
2: It's going to be Egan outbound, just past the old breakwater. It's construction debris. It looks like someone has nails poking up out of it.

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2: Cleared one, go ahead.
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2356. Disturbance. It's not really a disturbance, but that's what I'm calling it. 174 South Franklin Street, in front of Imagination Station. There's a group out there just outside the door of the business impeding business by standing there. It's also making the complainant feel uncomfortable. Complainant is guessing maybe about six people, but they haven't put their head out. 174 South Franklin, in front of Imagination Station.

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0: control, medic one. 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
1: Copy, medic one responding to the SLAM to assist cares with a male patient who is non-ambulatory. He is breathing. SLAM.
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0: Medic one is on scene.

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0: 238 Mount South, be on foot around the movie theater.

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Go ahead. It's going to be in front of the City Museum with Kilo Echo Foxtrot 252.

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0: We are pulled in service, turn back in vehicle.

0: Control, Medic 1. Medic 1, go ahead. Medic 1 is responding. Copy, Medic 1. It'll be at the federal building in the VA clinic for an 80-year-old male with low blood pressure. He's conscious and breathing normally at this time. They'll be walking him out at the federal building.
1: Medic 1 copies.

0: 238,
1: go ahead.
0: Trespass. It's going to be at 227th Schweitzer. Caller is the park manager, Raymond Schwartzoff. He states that there's three subjects here. It's a burned down unit. They're not supposed to be there, and they're on scene. One of them is Nathan Nichols, who's getting ready to leave in a white Toyota, plate number Lima Charlie Juliet 284, because of trespass notice on them. It's going to be Schweitzer, trailer number 227.
1: Did you copy? Line 25, copy, so I'm in the hallway to Megan.
0: Yeah.

0: 125 City.
1: 125, go ahead.
0: Holding a disturbance at the Glory Hall. A caller whose staff there is reporting that Ann Delaplane is outside, technically not on the property, but in the area of the parking lot, throwing objects at cars that are going by and saying she's trying to get them to crash and that the people inside would die. Break. She threatened to stab the caller or anyone else that comes close to her, but he didn't observe any weapons on her, but she does have a bag with her. Glory Hall.
1: Check on her after flight, sir. I've seen her several times today. She's sleeping on the sidewalk, but I'll check on her after flight, sir.
0: Sure. 125, code 17 on Schweitzer.
1: All right, I'll be in out to Glory Hall.
0: Sure.
1: 238, copy. I'll be in out to Glory Hall as well.

0: 125,
1: go ahead.
0: 82nd 50, still has conditions of release. Looking for no new law violations.
1: 10-4, she does, and she additionally has to obey all trespass orders.
0: For, was the complaint of a passerby, or were they from the shelter here?
1: The complaint was Richard at the shelter. He did say to me initially that she was not technically on their property, but they do have a trespass letter for her.
0: I'm not trespassing. I'm just, there's stuff in the road. I thought someone said something about throwing things at vehicles. I'm looking for a witness for that.
1: 10-4. The witness, or the original caller, was Richard.

0: control, medic one.
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0: 24.
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0: go ahead.
1: We have Delta Flames detained. She was trying to challenge us and a pacifier to fight. So she's detained and we're placing the back of the
2: control. Medic 1.
0: 24.

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1: Go ahead.
0: First name is Amara, A-M-A-R-A, Brit. Last name is Samguni, S-A-M-G-U-N-I, 2/22/2002.
1: And four.
0: City 238.
1: 238, go ahead.
0: I'll be en route to J1, starting mileage 34.2.
1: 10-4, and is this 125 the rest?

0: 125, sir.
1: 125, go ahead.
0: Yeah. Will this be your code 23?
1: Yes, my code 23, and I am now in service.
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0: 5-6.
1: Egan and Mound, Fredmeyer. She also has conditions that include no law violations and obey all trespass orders. She's getting 2 counts of VCR for the no law violation.
0: Yeah.
1: And alcohol is not involved.
0: Yeah, thanks.
2: Control, medic 1. French Dragon Tours.

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0: Arrive J1, any mileage 38.4.

The $250 cash bail per McCoy. 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I'm going to give you a call.

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0: I'll be out at 10 on King for reports.

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0: 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I'll be 10-8.

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0: Disturbance. It'll be in the area of that Gordon and the Slam. There are three guys near a red vehicle with a Yukon plate who are yelling, cursing, punching a light post. Two of them have their shirts on. They're drinking in public as well in the area of that Gordon and the State Museum. That Gordon Youth Center and the Slam.
1: I missed that. Are the downtown guys tied up?
0: I'm just used to you being downtown. No, I'll tell them about.
1: I usually am. City 235.

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1: Go ahead.
0: William Coleman.
1: Copy, William Coleman.
0: Affirmed. I think this is going to be unrelated, though.
1: Yep.

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0: 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William Coleman is clear with a served stocking order.
1: Temple, thanks.

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0: 185, go ahead. The possible vehicle was out of the Yukon. You just want to have the plate.
1: Okay.
0: Juliet, Mike, Tango, 5-2.
1: Okay.

0: say they want a buck.
1: Go ahead.
0: Subject is code 9 on arrival. Both units in service.
1: Security, come out and talk to you then.
0: Affirmative. The subjects they are looking to trespass are no longer on scene.
1: Copy. I was just wondering if you were the officers they were referring to when they hung up with me.
0: Affirmative.

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1: 48 flight, sir. Bear, drug, unsecured garbage from that location to behind 82 Alpha and 139.
0: Copy, in route.

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1: Go ahead.
0: Golf Juliet uniform, 334.

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1: 238, go ahead.
0: I'm attaching you to a domestic, it's verbal only, and it's just the two individuals arguing with each other on the phone. They were requesting a phone call from an officer, if you'd call in so I can give you some more details.
1: 10-4, I will call you in a minute.

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2: 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He's talking to nobody and yelling at them as they go by, but he is not being threatening as far as the caller knows. It's in front of the Alaskan.

0: 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Medic 1 is responding.
1: Copy, Medic 1 responding to Rainbow Foods for a 60-year-old female who fell on the step. She slipped. She's currently bleeding from the head and will be outside. Standard response, Rainbow Foods.
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1: go ahead.
0: Between the Glory Hall and Hill Street Center for a disturbance, a caller who's a staff member is reporting that there is a male who's walking around in the street saying he's going to burn the place down. He's yelling at people. That appears to be an IMA wearing a U.S. Freedom hat, black shirt, jeans, between the Teal Street Center and the Glory Hall.
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0: 185 City. For a disturbance / suspicious activity in the downtown area, a confused caller is reporting that there is a WMA who's bald, wearing sunglasses, has a tan Carhartt jacket, is riding an electric bike around downtown, yelling, quote, kill all natives. Break. Caller then said he was threatened by the male. The male had brandished a knife at him. He doesn't know where the male is. The man then hung up on me when I tried to get some more information. Unknown where the suspect is. Go ahead.
1: Was that suspect in front of the substation?
0: 10-4.
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0: Go ahead.
1: I'll be out with the mail from earlier to return his property.
0: And what?

0: 25, go ahead.
1: Subject I'm speaking with is Robert Frankwith.
0: I couldn't copy the last name of Franklin.
1: City 235.
0: 235, go ahead.
1: The property was returned. Code 8, and I'll be out with 1855.

185 City. Frank Wiz, he's clear with standby, Frank. Continuing, he's clear with a non-extraditable warrant out of Arkansas.

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1: Twin Lakes Alpha.
0: Traffic hazard, Egan inbound between Fred Meyer and U-Haul. Rick? Subject on a three-wheel tricycle full of a lot of stuff, riding on the right-hand side of Egan.
1: 10-4, I'm in route.

10-4, he has been calling us a couple more times since you last spoke with him.

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0: Has there been any other calls about the strike?
1: Negative.
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